I'm just going to play a really short instrumental for you because I want to. And, yes. This is a song I used to sell on a tape called Searching for Heritage on in Fremantle on the streets when I was busking. And, it's still relevant for me, so I'm going to play it for you.

0: slip in a request here, I think.
1: 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It's a drag, you know, something like that happens, like a single out of it, and it's all happening with a single, and wow, you think, gee, what a great thing.
0: You put them off.
1: But you play it so much, you get so sick of it. So. Also, I was distracted there for a minute.
0: Lots of life. What you have Gusto here?
2: This was written by Dewey. Dewey spends a lot of time in the desert. Now, this one was, he wrote this on a desert island.
1: Yeah.
2: 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And
1: actually, this is a filler song, too. It's another experimental filler, three-chord wonder. You, too, can write three-chord wonders.

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When the fear of the fierce is love, loneliness is the world's crime. Just come back right now.